When you're happy, it's happy, it's a beautiful thing. Sun comes out and the angels sing. A heavenly song about your big old heart. Beats so loud, it's tearing me apart. Well, you got your doubts, baby, that's okay.

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I guess we're just night owls.

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Do you, Mr. Jones?

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And you say, what's mine? And somebody else says, where what is? And you say, oh my God, am I here all alone? Because something's happened here, you don't know what it is. Do you, Mr. Jones?

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And if you must keep talking, please try to make it right. 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

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I've got my life to love, and I'm here to take what's mine.

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I'll do as I do please with my friends till the end. There lies my loyalty.